0: What a track, Locked In featuring Staliano. There's Amu the MC. We're 9 minutes away from 1 o'clock for your Saturday afternoon. I hope you're having a sicky afternoon. However that is looking like, it is still a bit cold outside. I can definitely feel them winter vibes. Hey, 466 on the text line, 0800-223-103, just before 1 o'clock. Got a bit of Rhea, Spawn Breezy, it's Winner, New FM.
1: 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An epic afternoon of footy will kick off at 4:35pm. 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
1: 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Good morning. Good morning for your Sunday show here on New FM, the beat of the Pacific. And you tuned on in with your girl Mon, making our way through the music lineup as well as catching on up with the shows and what they've been getting up to over the week. If you haven't had a chance to tune on in and you feel like you were missing out, don't worry, I got you sorted. We've already gone through the Morning Shake crew. Now this hour we're going to be going into my show during the week, New Daily. And on Fridays we have artists come on in and co-host with me for the lunchtime hour.

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1: The OFC Pro League final is on. South Melbourne play Auckland FC to see who will become the first ever OFC Pro League champions. 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The choice is yours. So get along this Sunday, May 24th, 3 p.m. at Eden Park. The champions will be crowned.
2: Hey, where are you two off to?
3: We're going to go drop off Nanny Aroha's spouse screening test. 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
5: The agent's just come down.